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1: 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The Lazies, Too Tough to Die.

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This is the greatest and best song in the world. 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Long time ago, me and my brother Kyle here, we was hitchhiking down a long and lonesome road. All of a sudden, there shined a shiny demon in the middle of the road. And he said,

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Caught in the Echo.

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1: 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Too tough to die.

Antenne Österreich. 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Foo Fighters. Caught in the Echo.